Sergeant Fire Engine 1's called Chestnut Hill and Sycamore for the outside burn. 67 Bravo 1. Chestnut Hill and Sycamore in that area. An outside fire in the yard. 67 Bravo 1, 2014.

Sergeant Fire Engine 2 is going to go to Benham in the area of Willis, possible. Illegal burn, 57 Alpha 2. Benham and Willis, check that area, 3 possible. Illegal burn, 57 Alpha 2, 2033. Engine 2 0. 2 0, 2033.

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No, to the engine, too. 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They're out at 88, 2042.

0: No, for you, you too. Small cooking fire. Be advised, the fire marshal was out here on Monday. No issues. Engine 2 available.
1: Roger, engine 2. 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Marshal was out on Monday. 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

0: 35 and 6.
1: 35, go for both.
0: 683 Main Street, Laundry Magic, made contact with Shelly, looking to trespass a party from the property there. And we did take a call from the other half. They are waiting and staying separated this time.
1: Roger.

Target the fire engine once going to 48 Britain Avenue on the second. 21, 21-year-old male. Unresponsive, said to be breathing. 31 Delta 3. 48 Britain Avenue on the second. 21-year-old male. Profoundly intoxicated. 31 Delta 3. Christopher Brooks ID, Pearl 2119.

0: 6, Elsie.
1: Number 6.
0: 289, headed to Larceny.
1: To 6, you copy the CAD remarks where the recording party is. Roger, just making sure you're going the right spot.

0: 2935. Wolf units 1100 Fauthier Road made contact with Daniel. Originally was calling to report a male party that walked through the backyard of that residence that they didn't recognize. That party has since left. They've seen him a few other times walking towards Brandy Hill Road. Mary did call back a few times requesting an ETA and been advised accordingly. Caller was a bit upset.
1: Right. Roger.

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2: Six, I'll see. Do you have a unit number?

0: Negative. Just reported 37 Patterson. They can get him on the line if you like.
1: No worries, I'll find him.
0: Okay.

0: Oui, je vois, oui. Yeah, the roads are a little bit. Is there any calls hanging? Low priority.
1: Yeah, plenty of low priority.
0: You can send me to a couple.
1: Roger, what's your current 240?
0: Just leaving the PV.
1: Roger, if you want to take a swing, 89 Millard Street, a parking complaint. I'm pretty concerned that a Subaru Impreza in the area was kind of blocking her driveway.
0: Roger.

320-259. Bravo Kilo 15903, this is not blocking any driveway, but it's parked on the wrong side of the road.

0: 320 comes back expired as of March this year, 2011, Impreza color white. Insurance unconfirmed to Juan Correa out of Waterbury. Negative.
1: All right.

0: Then how about 338?
1: I'll say 320. If it's helpful at all, the registered owner was tied to a case at 90 Millard on the 3rd. I do not have to have an info for him.
0: Okay.

0: 310-29. Give me a 211, please.
1: Six LC, I'm headed over to Funston.

0: Great, bye, officer.
1: Bye.
0: The vehicle's not a hazard. It's not blocking the driveway either. Does the call run contacts?
1: She requested a 211. Would you like me to get her on the line?
0: Was it 89?
1: Affirmative. Rebecca.
0: Yeah, I'll just walk over.
2: Three one zero to 35. 35.
0: You be at 211, please.
2: Roger.

0: 320, spoke with a complainant. Be clear. You have another call?
1: Roger, just one mic.

0: Yeah, I'll see you three times.
1: Right.
0: You check the area of Crested and Pearl for a chicken in the road.
1: Yeah, roger.
0: One call, we did attempt to call back to see if the party still had eyes on the chicken and that's what's luck.
1: Alright.

0: No. Sorry.
1: Hostile on Quadrant. We'll be straight 911.
2: Receive.

0: 3:35 and 290.
1: 35, Posse.
2: 29.
0: Would be for a 250 complaint, 67 Palmer Bridge Street, stemming from floor 2. Caller on floor 3 reporting a barking dog for the last several hours. Originally reported at 1900. We did make contact with her recently via text. She states it is still ongoing and did provide a few videos.
1: Roger.
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1: Number 6.
0: Play on South Main.
1: Caller states that they believe someone picked up and threw a deceased animal onto their property.
0: Roger. 223.
1: Roger, and to be clear, they did not see this happen. Just believe it's the same animal that used to be in the room and is now on their lawn.

0: 6 LCE. Tune out the one.
1: Better. 6 for a motor vehicle complaint. 207 South Main, Cumberland Farms, called in by staff. They're concerned about a black Acura with a temp tag, paper plates on it. Believed to be under the influence, Hispanic male and female. Male to the operator, last seen 10 minutes ago, east on the east Albert.
0: Roger, east on east Albert, 288.
1: Better. Primary concern is it looked like they were either ETOH or nodding out.

0: Tune Owl City. No answer at the door. Can we have the caller step up?
1: Roger, give me just one mic.
0: All right.

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1: Check to the town line, GOA.

0: 29, you see me, please?
1: Right. 29, I'll see you.
2: 29.
1: Go to the one. I had 261.
2: Okay. See, 35 and 6.
1: Go for 35.
2: A separate complaint, same reporting party, 207 South Main Street, Cumberland Farms. Staff is concerned about a few parties that are refusing to leave. Three females and one male party should be all behind the store near the propane tanks.
3: Roger. 6 or 6.

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0: 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Head of actors, I call.

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2: Roger.
0: 6 Nelson.
1: Number 6.
0: Can you check the trespass file here for Jennifer Moreland?
1: Got it.
2: HQ 320 slot.

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2: Six.
0: 441 Windsor, Unit 19, make contact with Kelly for a mail party outside with a knife.
1: Roger.

Park declaring once going to 124 Albert Crew, 75-year-old female for chest pain. She's got spreading 10 Delta 5. 124 Albert Road, 75-year-old female for chest pain. 10 Delta 5, crossing 2040 and Wildwood, 258.

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0: set at Sonic, 861 Mission Avenue. Call comes in from an employee reporting a attempted larceny of 10 packs of cigarettes. Sounds like a party intervened and chased the mail party retrieving the items. I'd still like to make a report.
1: Roger.

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0: Both units, 97 Wall Street, second floor. Be making contact with Timothy on the first. He'll be the property owner of that location. Stacy's been a male and female party that have been squatting in an apartment upstairs that is not ready, and they have been advised that it wasn't ready, and refusing to leave. Also requesting a well-being check on them, as the female party appears to be very ill. And caller is available by 211.
1: Roger. Roger.

0: Take a good Alphany.
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0: I'll be clear from CHH.
2: Better. Have a good night.

0: 大概就像这边，你过了这边再去发一下给你，我要用到双方。
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0: 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Would it call them on contact?
1: Yes.
0: For this wire, good job, I. Just a camera.

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0: Yeah, Roger, I'll throw that in there next.
1: Roger on the well-being check.
0: Either way.
2: Seven six LD. I'll be clear with three.
0: Okay.

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1: I'm Sergeant from Personal 102 looking for you.
2: Hey. 3091.

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0: Apologies, there's three floors here. Which floor is the caller?
1: Caller is floor one, noise is floor two.

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1: Seventy.
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1: Call to state of emergency from our side.
0: Affirmative, just after the next one.
1: Hold on, one contact, you can just wire on here.
0: No contact needed.
1: This is still there.

0: 540, am I taking a spin past the Allegheny Manor when you're south?
1: Bob, I just didn't catch you.
0: Can you take a ride past Valerie Manor when you're set for the 212?
1: Sure, I'm going over there.
0: Called in at 1648. Caller was concerned about a male party stumbling in the roadway. One call only.
1: Did you do that?

0: 7 after his number.
1: Right. Let's see if there's an area.
2: Seven nine, case number for Wall Street is 22872 and 22872.

Franklin Fire, Fuck 1's going to go to 52 Summer Street, 2 Delta Z Apartments, is turning to a gating entry for a male party having chest pain. 53 Bravo 4. 52 Summer Street, 2 Delta, is turning to a gating entry. 53 Bravo 4, crossing Prospect and Hunt. This is 33.

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0: Welcome to Care, 39. 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
1: Roger.
0: One call from 6900.
1: Exactly.
0: Take care of y'all, which is most cool. You are. Turn on.

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0: 281 with a 3, please.
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0: Roger, we're on our way.

0: 7LC, what's the apartment number for the caller?
1: This noise is 3.
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0: 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It'll be for the second time tonight. Laura reporting barking dogs. I'm calling for several hours. We were out last just before 10 o'clock.
1: Roger.
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0: Great. 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
1: Evening.
0: Yeah, another one in the area.
2: Found it! Take it off!
0: I'm cold.
1: Oh, I don't know.
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0: Okay, for you. 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
2: Okay.

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0: That'll be 76-99-79.
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0: The Valley Port assists with the party needs to go up to Charlotte for leg pain, 263 Lemur.
1: Roger.
2: Yeah, Roger.

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0: Twenty-6 lift in place on the first floor. Caller, third party, sister, reports that her brother's girlfriend may be beating him up. She got a phone call from him. It sounded like a physical disturbance was going on, and he had earlier asked her to call if the circumstances happened. Brother is a Kenneth Zajac. Female party is a Brianna Beers. Negative weapons involved are mentioned as far as she knows.
1: Roger.

0: Sí. For the female part, do you have history of any vehicles?
1: Rating the 2003 Jaguar, bearing Bravo uniform 45314.
0: Oh yeah, she's been told she fled the scene before our arrival. HQ, is it possible you can check the cameras? 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They don't have the original travel.

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1: All units, you can start making your way 441 Winthrop Street, Unit 19. Kelly called 911 to report she sees smoke and fire, so the fire department is also started.
2: Current to fire engine 2, engine 1, truck 1, district 1, 441 Winthrop Street, apartment 19, reporting smoke and flames in building 69 Delta 5. 441 Winthrop Street, Winthrop Court, calling an apartment 19, reporting smoke and flames 69 Delta 5, crossing 3 Amherst and Dartmouth, 453.

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1: Thank you, Mr. Ramsey. Nothing showing. You're investigating 459.
0: District 1 on 10. One drug command.

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1: Thank you, Mr. Ramsey. 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
0: Check the area center bridge, Main East Main. Caller concerned about a male party wandering into traffic. Described to be in his 20s. Long sleeve shirt, color black, red shoes, long blonde hair, smaller build. Appears to be under 21A.
1: Roger.

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0: 77 South Main Street by TJ Maxx. Callers reporting a male party in the middle of the intersection. White male, black long sleeve shirt and black shorts. Caller stating that he tried to go after her, was last seen headed up towards Charlotte.
1: Roger.
2: Excuse.
0: I think we're taking multiple reports of this party. And possibly in the library parking lot.
1: Roger.

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Female party, diabetic problem, not alert, Conscious Street 13, Charlie 1, repeating. 724 Charles Street for the diabetic problem, 13, Charlie 1. Crushes are no longer driving 24 West Street, 619.

0: 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I think I have a friend in that.
1: 5-4, I didn't hear what you said.
0: This is a Leo Franklin Center Bridge. He's holding a blue bag.

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1: This is even more hiccup. Right?
0: No.
1: Thank you.

0: Certainly, 246.
1: Okay.
0: Oh, yeah, East Main at Center Street, Connecticut, Bravo Uniform 9861. I'm all set.

0: Thanks, Anthony.
1: Okay. Bye.
0: Did the caller want contact?
1: No, you just...
0: Roger, we're clear of the three.
1: Roger.

0: 5,346.
1: Yes.
0: Is Albert. Yes, Albert. Bravo Victor 9870.

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0: 1-6-5.

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0: 26 lift in please, first floor. My caller is on the line stating a female party from a domestic that occurred on mid has returned. Brianna, yours.
2: Roger.
1: Roger.

0: Both units there are now reporting that she has left again. I believe she operates a 2003 Jaguar color black Bravo uniform 45314.
1: Was that the victim of the incident last night?
0: I don't believe so. I think she was assaulting the male. We had sent a teletype down to Waterbury to try and locate her.
1: Roger.

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1: 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I'll be out with 75.
0: Roger.

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0: 33.

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1: Roger, how are you aiming for?
2: 261.
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2: Roger.
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0: 442, Riverside, made contact with her in Chesca, reporting a 220 with her sister. Sister smashed the caller's phone. The incident occurred at 477 Riverside. The caller is currently at 442.
1: 35, 38.
0: Okay.

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0: 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Sierra 345 245 01 8790.

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0: Yeah, Florida. 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
0: You could make your way up to 1196 East Main Street at Bank of America. Had a walk-in complaint at the lobby, stating that she backed into this building. She's on the way back up there now to point out the damage.
1: Roger.

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1: 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What was the address of the original call?
0: 477 Riverside.

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0: Juvenile summons issue. 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
1: Okay.
0: Four yes, I'll be clear.
1: Sure.
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0: And producer writing in the lobby.
1: Roger.

75 Del City. Yes. Is back at CHH. I'm 289. Ready?

0: That's a V40.
1: Good.
0: 75 Bishop for the accidental.
1: Roger.
0: Making contact with Richard.
1: Receive.

Victorian Fire, Engine 1, Medical, 76 Brightwood Avenue on the first floor, 56 male, seniors unconscious, is breathing 12 Delta 4. Repeating 76 Brightwood Avenue on the first for seniors, 12 Delta 4. Cross streets are East Pearl Street and East Elm Street, 1539.

0: 93 Main Street in the back parking lot of the Peddler. The caller is reporting a white Kia SUV back windshield smashed out, and they believe they saw a female in the back seat not moving. They didn't get close enough to check on her status.
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0: In the area of 811 Burr Mountain Road, callers reporting her mother accidentally drove off the side of the road into the woods. Negative injuries, negative fluids, looking for a white Subaru.
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1: Roger. Speed advised, the Subaru is about 50 yards into the woods over a stone wall. 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
1: CMO.
2: 29, do you think Harley needs to bring a rotator?
1: Just give me one mic to do an evaluation on.

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0: The 221 comes back valid to Natasha, also at a trail's end.
1: Roger, as far as I tell you, you can send the normal ones they want to do. 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
0: 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It sounds like they need a bigger crew for that. 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

0: 21 Prospect Street, apartment 5. 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

Both units, 27 Mountain View Manor. Our caller Marissa is at this address and believes the resident here stole her niece's phone. The niece made a DoorDash delivery here. Phone went missing afterward and is pinging at this location. Resident is denying that they have it.

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1: Roger.
2: 3 to 320. 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
0: Right.
1: Any copies?

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2: 3320.
3: We now have Brandon on the line. He dialed 911 to make a complaint about the situation.
0: Roger, tell him we'll be over.
3: It ended up getting punched in as a teleservice. Would you like me just to relate it and close it out?
0: You can close it out.

乒乓球这个感觉，

LC 20 Fire Engine 1 Medical, 195 East Pearl Street, outside in the yard. 44-year-old female, fall off a bike, rib injuries, difficulty breathing. 30 Delta 4, repeating 195 East Pearl Street, outside in the yard, the traumatic injury. 30 Delta 4, crossing to Brookside Avenue, Henrietta Street at 1718.

0: nationality? 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
0: 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Shook him back to a Sharon O'Brien, date of birth 3-2-59.
1: She's valid, all right.

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1: Thanks for remove. Rose back open. 0-5.

0: headquarters this week.
1: Hi, sir.
0: One prisoner meal, please.
2: Okay. Juvenile, so you can put me in that in 2 days there.
1: Thank you.
2: You're looking for one or two.
0: One.

0: 35 and 3.
1: 35 Main Street.
0: (911) 569 New Litchfield Street. This is a 911 hang up from a cell phone. I briefly hear a male and female party speaking loudly in Spanish. I'm certain if it was a disturbance or just loud volume. I did attempt three callbacks, left a voicemail with no contact. Phone is pinging in a shared driveway, both 569 and 557 New Litchfield.
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0: 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If you could put me in a parking lot, check on the guests, Charlotte.

0: 63,
1: northbound by McDermott, headed towards the PD. You can check for a black GMC Sierra bearing Lima 8 Golf Alpha Tango Romeo and a white truck. Continually brake checking each other and almost causing accidents for the other parties.
0: Roger.

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1: 63.
0: GOA. Didn't see anything all the way up to the Houston. I'll take a parking walk at Walmart.

0: I'll be 289 and you can send me to something that's vulnerable. Okay. 83-3-289.
1: Okay,
2: 63 and 83. 63, you same. 83, Mom. 232 Park Avenue on the first caller, Amy, reports her brother that location, Highway 236, stating there was an earlier incident today outside of Torrey's where her brother was making threats. She called to check on her mother, who's also residing there. He took the phone, stated he was going to ruin her life. It's concerned for her mother's well-being as well. Negative weapons involved were mentioned. There are some firearms in the home.
1: Roger. Roger.

0: 3 LTD.
1: Number 3.
0: 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Can you add me to that 339 Park Avenue?
1: Roger.

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1: The first floor is allegedly where the brother is.
0: Three LCDM 289. I'm sorry, 288.

0: 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The mother's name is Kim. Collect has her at 234. Not sure what floor that pertains to.
1: Okay. 83, 33.
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0: Soft and 2-9 will be clear from the call on park. You can send me that burglary alarm in Walkley.
1: Roger for the alarm, 1320 East Main, Litchfield Bancorp. The alarm coming from the ATM door vault. No key holder answer.

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1: 29.
0: One 168 Highland Avenue, took a 911 call from a Tiana stating my brother is fighting my boyfriend, stated she could not safely stay on the line and disconnected.
1: Right.
2: Alright.

Jen Alsner. Bench 6 had a call there yesterday, I believe. The offending party was going to be a Brandon or a Brendan. If you could check history for me, please.

0: Alpha EQ responding units for Highland Avenue. Caller states history of 244 issues for the caller's brother, believes he may be armed, uncertain, but she's insisting no weapons were involved.
1: Right. Roger.

0: 3212.
1: Check.
0: 801, main referral, car 182.
1: LC29, I'm not seeing that reference call for 6. I'm still looking.
0: Right.
1: Three, if you're not already en route, you can make your way Highland.
2: 10-4, what's the American?
1: 6-8 Highland.

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0: 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Bryant Javier Garcia, date of birth 7/31/97.

0: Bryant has a valid 221 out of Norwalk. 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
0: I'm there.
1: 2-3, hold basic.
0: Roger, 2-3, go DC.
1: Sixty-three. 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
0: For your field interview, was that Mr. Ramkong?
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0: The party you just interacted with on the field interview, was that Mr. Van Ramkong, by chance?
1: Negative. So John Bodnar.
0: Roger, thank you.

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2: And check the area of the urgent care on South Main, 112 South Main. Contact with George Van Ram Kung. I called 911 requesting a ride. And sounds like he was in the Winstead PD lobby around 1618 this afternoon, transported to Charlotte. And from the call, he sounds heavily 236, requesting officer's assistance. He's wearing navy pants and a backpack.
0: Roger.
1: Roger, I'm 288.

0: 5, 6, Alpha Tango. Main Street will be shut down from Church all the way to Prospect Place. Currently, cell phone only from Prospect Place to Albert and East Albert. And then East Albert and Albert, I'm sorry, East Pearl and East Pearl are shut down coming into Main Street.
1: Roger.

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0: Newsbank. Both units 451 Harwinton Avenue, Brookgate Apartments, made contact with Lisa and 2 Bravo 4, concerned about a neighbor in 2 Charlie 1 that she believes may be keeping hazardous materials, gas cans, inside their residence.
1: Roger.
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0: 293.
1: There's a big area of 25 Clinton Street. We'll call it reporting loud music, heavy bass from the area. Not requesting any contact. Correction, requesting contact.
0: Right. Roger.

0: 363 LSE 288, and was that 2 Bravo for Lisa?
1: 2 Bravo 4 for Lisa.
0: Roger, thank you.
2: Real 3 on 3.